0: a smile on your face. 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Don't worry. It will soon pass, whatever it is. Don't worry, be happy.
1: Всички ваши любими песни. Радио 1. Класическите хитове.

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What's that? Hawaii.

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Едно радио. Радио Едно. Would you dance if I asked you to dance? Would you run and never look back? Would you cry

0: 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I gotta have faith. Because I gotta have faith.
1: Všetky vaše ľúbimé piesne. Rádio 1.

0: 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Класическите хитове.
1: Would you dance if I asked you to dance? Would you run and never look back? Would you cry